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3: We've had a crash on northbound Bangor Highway at 4100 South. Seeing a little bit of a delay through that area due to that. We also have a crash on eastbound I-215 at the I-15 interchange. The left shoulder there is blocked. We have one on northbound I-15 at 4500 South in Murray. No lanes are affected. We still have heavy slowing northbound I-15 from 3300 South to the North Salt Lake 215 interchange. We still have that crash on southbound I-15 at Main Street in Lee.
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0: Non-stop feel-good songs all through your Thursday night. Matthew Wilder there, Greg here, B98.7. Have you watched any of the Jazz's Summer League games yet? Off to a good start in the Summer League, 3-0. 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You can watch those games on Prime, B98.7. Our new Jazz man, Darren Peterson, off to a great start. 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
5: We've had a crash on northbound Bangor Highway at 4100 South. Seeing a little bit of a delay through that area due to that. We also have a crash on eastbound I-215 at the I-15 interchange. The left shoulder there is blocked. We have one on northbound I-15 at 4500 South in Murray. No lanes are affected. We still have heavy slowing northbound I-15 from 3300 South to the North Salt Lake 215 interchange. We still have that crash on southbound I-15 at Main Street in Lee.
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0: Kings of Leon, you somebody, B98.7. Coming up, John Tesh here in just a few minutes. And again, all day tomorrow, we've got your free Post Malone concert tickets. Be here first shot tomorrow morning at 8. Frank Bell's got him with B98.7.
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1: It's Intelligence for Your Life. John Tesh hanging with Gib Gerard. And Gib, according to a recent survey by two dating apps, one out of three married women say they were disappointed in how they were proposed to.
2: Oh, yes. I mean, you did a great job. If your wife is disappointed with the fireworks and the whole restaurant being rented out, you know, you definitely won. But I mean,
1: first of all, I wasn't sure if Connie was going to say yes.
2: Right.
1: I mean, because she's that person.
2: Right.
1: You know, so yes, there was a lot of stuff going on. But go ahead.
2: I see a lot of proposal fails online. It's a common trend on the internet, TikTok and Instagram.
1: What kind of thing would be a fail?
2: So where they say no. You know, where the guy proposes, there was one very famous one recently where a guy proposed while she was running a marathon and she said, no, not right now. This is my moment. But look, so here's what a proposal needs to do.
1: Being emasculated.
2: Well, but it was her moment and she didn't want it to be about them. She wanted it to be right. about her accomplishment.
1: No, I totally get it. Get out of my face. I'm struggling right now.
2: Right. So he wanted to make that about them, and she wanted it to be her moment, right. And I totally respect that. But here's what makes proposals not work. A proposal doesn't work if you fail to understand the person you're proposing to.
1: Yeah, you got it.
2: So you have to understand them. You have to go big in whatever it is that's most important to them. Do they love hiking in the outdoors? Then fine, you propose at the end of a nice big hike. Do they love going to sporting events? That's the only context in which it's okay to propose at a sporting event, by the way. Only if she likes it. If only you like it, it does not count to earn any kind of brownie points.
1: There you go.
0: Always where to be for the concert.
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4: A better life with Dr. Sanjay Gupta.
5: There are lots of things you can measure to get an idea of how healthy you are at any given moment. Temperature, heart rate, blood pressure, just to name a few. But how about how healthy you will be and how long you're likely to live? According to a new study out of the University at Buffalo, two simple strength tests are pretty accurate at predicting longevity in older women. One is hand grip strength, and the other is how quickly people can stand up from a seated position without using their arms. By the way, I remember interviewing former President Jimmy Carter when he was quite old and being really impressed how he just popped out of the chair without using his arms. Not a lot of older people can actually do that. But I think the message here is that maintaining strength as you age is going to help you perform everyday activities, but also help you avoid injury and stay independent. I'm Dr. Sanjay Gupta, helping you live a better life.
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0: from our health and wellness files, you know, GLP-1 medications like Ozempic and Wegovy are helping millions of people lose weight. But now a new study finds those people may be less likely to exercise. What's going on? Well, researchers from St. John's Hospital in Illinois analyzed Fitbit data from nearly 800 adults with obesity who were taking GLP-1 medications. And after starting the drugs, their average number of daily steps dropped by a full 11%. And the time they spent doing physical activity also dropped by 21%. And men on the medications were more likely to stop exercising than women. Why would people move less on these drugs? The researchers think it could be fatigue from the drugs, but they also speculate that because the weight is coming off without exercise, some people think they don't need it. Of course, just the opposite is true. In fact, when we lose weight through dieting or medication, we tend to lose lean muscle mass. And regular physical activity, especially strength training, helps maintain muscle while improving balance, mobility, and overall fitness. So if you're on a weight loss plan, make sure you keep exercising. You'll not only lose more weight more quickly, you're going to stay strong enough to enjoy the life that comes with it.
1: Intelligence for your life.
0: Coming up, fascinating piece. I'm going to share a study that has found that bad air can turn good people into bad apples. Stand by.
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0: Some are lifelong musicians. Others haven't touched their trumpet or clarinet since high school. 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Forensic psychiatrist Carol Lieberman says making music is good for the brain. It activates parts of the brain tied to memory and focus, creativity and emotion.
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1: Hey, Gib, let's give a little business advice. You know, you've of course seen the star ratings on sites like Amazon or TripAdvisor.
2: Yes.
1: Well, it turns out seeing an actual symbol of a star versus just a numerical rating is better for business. Even if you have like an eBay business or what's that thing called? Etsy?
2: Yeah? Etsy, yeah.
1: So let's say a business has a 3.5 rating out of 5. When we see the star symbols and 3.5 of them are colored in, we perceive that rating as higher than when we see 3.5 written out numerically. This comes from the Journal of Marketing Research. They found that when we see pictures of stars, we count how many lit up stars there are, including any partially lit stars.
2: Right.
1: And more impactful.
2: Right. So we see, when you see 3.5, you're kind of rounding up visually to 4. But if you're looking at the number,
1: yes,
2: you're going. Why not 4?
1: We see the number first. We focus on the first digit.
2: Yes.
1: So 4.9 is still a 4.
2: Right. Exactly. Yeah, yeah. But when you see it with the symbols, that looks like it's basically a 5.
1: That's a good.
2: I always also wonder. Look,
1: this is going to be great for my lemonade stand. But go ahead.
2: Why do you have star ratings on your lemonade?
1: Got
2: stand?
1: To. Have to.
2: Is the Yelp page that's Tesh's right. Lemonade?
3: That's right.
2: I always wonder, like, because if I don't like something, I don't rate it at all. So I either it's 5 stars or nothing. Who's going in there and giving 2 stars and 3 stars? Those are the people I want to hang out with.
1: Yeah, I know. I always do it on Amazon. I say, you know, what are the top bad reviews? You know?
2: Oh yeah, that's super useful.
1: Yeah, I think it's usually people who've been drinking. To be honest, I can't figure out how to work this.
2: My people.
1: Oh gosh, thank you.
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7: For more than a decade, the Environmental Working Group has put out a list of the so-called Dirty Dozen. These are the non-organic produce contaminated with the highest levels of pesticides. Well, this year, spinach topped the list, followed by kale, collard, mustard greens, strawberries, grapes, nectarines, peaches, cherries, apples, blackberries, pears, potatoes, and blueberries. Now, all these fruits and vegetables are part of a healthy diet, so no one is saying you shouldn't eat them. Point is, though, you could consider buying these items organic if and when you can, and then taking extra care when you wash them. The FDA recommends rinsing all fruits and vegetables, even the ones that are organic, under running water that is slightly warmer than room temperature. Don't use soap, bleach, or any fancy produce washes. I'm Dr. Sanjay Gupta, helping you live a better life.
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1: In fact, the artistic director of the New England Adult Music Camp in Maine says participation among adults over 60 has now doubled. And the social connection is the key reason why. A lot of these summer music camps for adults also have campfires, kayaking, and cocktail hours. Sign me up.
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0: Is it possible that there's any way to get used to the summer heat? Experts say yes, take a hot bath, which sounds counterintuitive, but stay with me here because new research from Hull University in England shows we can quickly acclimate to hot weather by soaking in a hot bath, hot tub, or sauna for at least half an hour a day. And by repeating that multiple days in a row, it's a relatively simple way to adapt to a hot summer. The study found that athletes, couch potatoes, and senior citizens who spent 30 minutes in hot water for six consecutive days, they felt cooler and more energetic during hot weather. And by acclimating to hot weather this way, we reduce the strain on our heart. Wow. Soaking in hot water is almost indistinguishable from exercise as far as our bodies are concerned. It raises our core temperature, heart rate, and sweating. If you'd like to give it a try, you got to start slowly, like spending 10 minutes in a hot tub and working your way up to 30 minutes. You can tell you're acclimated when the same hot water you could barely stand 2 days ago starts to feel bearable. And once you're acclimated, you should find a hot summer day much easier to take.
1: Intelligence for your life.
0: Just ahead, some compelling research from USC on the effects of diet soda. The scientists are now telling us that when we drink diet soda, it may not be helping our diet at all.
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1: So, Gabe, I was happy to see this this story because I used to drink aloe vera juice like every day before I even met you. Mm-hmm. When I was working on Entertainment Tonight, I would snack on this stuff. But I haven't heard anything about it until just now. Experts say it is rich in plant compounds tamp down joint inflammation and stop fluid building up in your joints. In fact, according to the journal Molecules, who just released this study, just 1 ounce of aloe vera juice a day can slash joint pain in half.
2: I mean, look, we're just cracking the outer shell of how good this stuff is for you.
1: Also, the Annals of Dermatology say it'll help your skin look younger in just 2 weeks. They found that the amino acids in plant compounds strengthen skin membranes. Aloe vera juice.
2: Yeah, well, look, aloe vera juice, putting the aloe on your cuts and sunburns. I've been doing this my whole life. It absolutely works. It's absolutely fantastic. And you just got to make sure some of the aloe vera juices, like everything we talk about on this show, some of the aloe vera juices have too much sugar. So that it's a little bit like olive oil. Yeah. It should kind of catch in the back of your throat. That's how you know it's the real stuff. So just make sure you're not having the high sugar aloe vera juice. You're having the real deal.
1: I got stabbed by an aloe vera plant.
2: At my house.
1: Yeah. I backed into it and it got me right. It stabbed me in the Achilles.
2: And it kept bleeding for like 4 days.
1: So be careful with that. If you're hanging out with an aloe vera plant, just hit the juice. Don't try to harvest it.
2: Good advice.
1: You could end up with an Achilles problem.
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8: For years, we've been talking about both the positive and negative effects of being on social media. And I would say, by and large, for older adults, social media is net positive. Not all positive, but net positive. Helps them keep in touch with friends and stay social. But for younger people, social media use, especially heavy use, tends to be net negative. In fact, according to this year's World Happiness Report, youth who use social media more than 5 hours a day reported a lower level of well-being. And researchers who study this sort of thing found that many teens wish these platforms didn't even exist, and yet they can't seem to stop using them. Experts we talked to largely suggested two things. Ideally, along with your friend group, take some time offline. Also, try to recurate your algorithm so it shows you posts that'll make you feel good. I'm Dr. Sanjay Gupta, helping you live a better life.
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0: workplace experts are telling us, forget working 9 to 5, because a growing number of workers are now breaking their day into smaller chunks. This is now known as micro shifting. And experts say it may actually help you get more done while feeling less burned out. And here's how it works. Instead of sitting at a desk for 8 straight hours, you work when you're most productive. That might mean getting a few hours of focused work done in the morning, taking a break for family time, exercise, or grabbing lunch with a friend, and then coming back later for another productive stretch. This is how I work my life. Anita Williams-Woolley is a professor of organizational behavior at Carnegie Mellon. She says most people only have a few hours each day when they're capable of doing their very best work. Outside of that, concentration fades, productivity drops. And in a recent study, tracking data showed the last 3 or 4 hours of an 8-hour shift were significantly less productive than earlier hours. But when shorter shifts were implemented, productivity per hour went way up. However, you still need to know when to hang it up for the day. Experts say short work blocks can easily turn into an endless workday. But the goal isn't to work all the time. It's to work smarter during the hours when you're at your best.
1: Now that's intelligence for your life.
0: And just ahead, it turns out man's best friend is also man's best therapist. I agree with this. I'll tell you why your dog beats your family when it comes to stress relief.
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1: Here we go with a power tip to increase your energy. Forget the caffeine. Forget the wind sprints. No. Just blink more.
2: Okay.
1: So, you know, you're not excited about this, but it works. When you're staring at a screen, your blink rate drops significantly. We usually blink about every 3 seconds
2: right.
1: once. But when we stare at a computer screen, our blink rate drops to about once every 9 seconds. We're
2: crazy.
1: Just staring.
2: Yeah.
1: According to the National Academy of Sciences, this will deplete your brain's energy. Every blink causes your brain's visual cortex and central nervous system to take a little mini nap.
2: Yeah. You know, so much of our brain is taken up by our visual cortex, right? So anytime you can disrupt the amount of information that it has to process, if you're not, you know, if you're driving, yeah, you focus on your driving. If you're flying an airplane, you focus on flying the airplane. But if you're, you know, if you just need to take a second and get your brain back, blinking slowly a few times, making sure that your eyes are moisturized, this is huge. I've started doing something, and it makes me feel old, but I actually am noticing a huge difference. I've started printing things out when I have a lot to read.
1: Oh, that's good.
2: Instead of reading on the screen.
1: That's a great hack.
2: Because there's just less strain on my eyes than when I'm staring at a screen all the time. Everything I have is on screens. Printing it out has done a lot for my eyeballs.
1: Yeah. The great thing about printing it out too is there's no artificial intelligence in there. It's just paper.
2: Yeah, well, it's artificial intelligence wrote it.
1: Oh, gosh.
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1: So have you ever noticed how you can come up with the answer to a problem after you sleep on it? 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

0: Here we go with a conversation starter on the John Tesh Radio Show, Intelligence for Your Life. And this, the summer's trendiest snack is apparently pineapple Kool-Aid. Impress your friends with that note. It's not just pineapple-flavored Kool-Aid. It's pineapple submerged in jars of Kool-Aid and eaten like pickles. You basically soak pineapple spears or chunks in a mix of Kool-Aid and sugar in a jar, shaking the ingredients, and then refrigerating it anywhere from 2 to 24 hours. People are also doing the same thing with pickles. It's the Kool-Ickles trend. Kool-Ickles, in which pickles are soaked in flavors of Kool-Aid. I like this. The most popular being cherry, blue raspberry, and, of course, tropical punch.
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0: And just ahead, if you have pain issues, I'm going to share the specific foods rheumatologists recommend to their own patients. These foods help fight the inflammation that makes autoimmune conditions worse.
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4: A better life with Dr. Sanjay Gupta.
5: They say consistency is key, but sometimes you just got to switch it up. A new study out of Harvard School of Public Health found that varying your exercise routine could add years to your life. What exercise someone did didn't matter much. What did matter was that all the exercises together worked all the muscle groups in their body. Now, an added benefit to changing things up is it can help you push through the plateau effect. That's when your body gets so efficient at doing something that you actually stop getting better at it. And we know from previous research that specializing in any one sport at a young age can make someone actually more prone to injury. And as experts we talk to point out, even elite athletes switch up things with their workouts, making sure to target strength, cardio, flexibility, balance, and doing that every single week. I'm Dr. Sanjay Gupta, helping you live a better life.
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1: For my health and wellness files, if you live with arthritis, lupus, fibromyalgia, or another pain condition, doctors say what you eat can make a very big difference. Rheumatologists say certain foods can help lower inflammation, which is often the root cause of chronic pain, by the way. It's why many specialists now recommend a Mediterranean-style eating plan built around whole foods, healthy fats, and plenty of plants. And here are some anti-inflammatory foods Dr. Amanda Moyer suggests. She is a rheumatologist at the University of Oklahoma. First, she says, get plenty of extra virgin olive oil. Wow. It contains a natural compound with anti-inflammatory properties that works in a way similar to ibuprofen. Olive oil. There's even research showing it has a positive effect on inflammatory arthritis and lupus. And then fiber-rich foods like beans and fruits and vegetables, they can help calm inflammation and reduce joint inflammation specifically. And then make sure you get some fermented foods. We're always talking about this. So foods like yogurt and kimchi and sauerkraut, they end up helping support your gut microbiome. And that's key because we now know that up to 80% of the immune system lives in or around your gut. And fermented foods can lower inflammation markers. Experts stress that food should supplement your medical treatment, not replace it. The goal is to build an overall eating pattern that helps your body work better each and every day.
2: Intelligence for your life.
1: Just ahead, how do you make a new and healthy habit stick? A recent research says it's easier than you think. The Wharton School of Business calls it the copy and paste technique. I'll have it for you next.
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1: Let's talk about habits and how to create better ones. How do you make a new and healthy habit stick? Well, recent research we found suggests it's easier than we may think. The Wharton School of Business calls it the copy-paste technique. You're going to like this. Here's how it works. We're all influenced by the people we spend time with, and we end up naturally copying their habits. I do this all the time. So if you hang around healthy, productive, happy people, you do have a greater tendency to become healthy, productive, and happy yourself. The Wharton researchers say it's the simplest self-improvement hack around. They call it the copy-paste technique, as I said, and their studies show that copying healthy habits from the people you're closest to, it works better than reading self-help material or hearing people tell you why you should change. And the more time people spent with people they wanted to emulate, the more likely they were in the study to copy their same good habits and adapt them or paste them into their own lives. The closer those people are to you, the more likely they are to have a lifestyle that's somewhat similar to yours. So what works for them is more likely to work for you. Plus, when you need advice, you have a built-in expert to ask, right? So next time you're hanging out with your friends, notice their good habits and copy and paste them right into your own life.
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6: A better life with Dr. Sanjay Gupta.
7: By age 35, two-thirds of American men will experience some degree of noticeable hair loss. And by age 50, about 85% of men will have significantly thinning hair. That's according to the American Hair Loss Association. Now, one dermatologist explained that hair loss can either be genetic or it can be triggered by stress, illness, surgery, medications, major life events. No matter the cause, a lot of men, understandably, are frustrated by hair loss because it seems like a loss of control. You can take great care of your scalp by all sorts of expensive lotions and potions, but that might not matter. There are some tried and true medications that might work, like minoxidil or finasteride. But another solution is just shaving it off, and I've heard more and more how liberating this can be for a lot of guys. That's the ultimate control of their appearance. I'm Dr. Sanjay Gupta, helping you live a better life.
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7: There are lots of things you can measure to get an idea of how healthy you are at any given moment. Temperature, heart rate, blood pressure, just to name a few. But how about how healthy you will be and how long you're likely to live? According to a new study out of the University at Buffalo, two simple strength tests are pretty accurate at predicting longevity in older women. One is hand grip strength, and the other is how quickly people can stand up from a seated position without using their arms. By the way, I remember interviewing former President Jimmy Carter when he was quite old and being really impressed how he just popped out of the chair without using his arms. Not a lot of older people can actually do that. But I think the message here is that maintaining strength as you age is going to help you perform everyday activities, but also help you avoid injury and stay independent. I'm Dr. Sanjay Gupta, helping you live a better life.
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9: One in five people did this over the weekend. 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
2: Good morning, Utah. As record heat approaches this weekend, the rescue mission of Salt Lake is preparing for the return of Project Hydration. The program, now in its fifth year, provides things like water and a safe place to cool off for people experiencing homelessness. The rescue mission says its doors will remain open for anyone seeking relief from the heat. Information on how to donate to the project is available on abc4.com. Work is moving along on the restoration of Salt Lake's historic Tower Theater. Crews are now removing the building's front facade, the first step in figuring out what remains of the original 1928 theater. The theater has been closed since the COVID-19 pandemic, and crews expect this phase of the project to continue through the end of the summer. I'm Melissa Royster with your ABC4 update.
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10: Taking a look at forecast for today. Expect sunshine, just a few clouds throughout the morning hours. Things will quickly heat up as we'll see those daytime highs topping out into the upper 90s and even the triple digits. And from ABC4, I'm meteorologist Noah Price with your forewarn forecast.

0: That's Teddy Swims. He'll be at the Delta Center in November. B98.7. It's 5:41, just about sunrise. How you doing? Frank Bell, ready for the weekend? It's been a long week, you know, after the holiday last week. And, you know, 2 weeks from today, speaking of holidays, it's Pioneer Day. And tomorrow, the Pioneer Day celebration gets underway in Utah County. Now, we'll tell you where, coming up in our B3 this morning. And also coming up, details of Taylor Swift's wedding have been leaked out by an MSG employee who got fired over it. We'll tell you what he said about the wedding. He gave us a lot more insight than any celebrity. Hey, good morning, B98.7. You're up early. What's your name?
1: This is Tiffany.
0: Tiffany! Good to have you here, Tiffany. Big plans for the weekend. What are you doing?
1: Actually, we're flying out to San Diego for the weekend.
0: Oh, lucky you. San Diego. What do you like to do there? Do you go to La Jolla? Do you fly?
1: We did La Jolla last year, and we actually stayed one night at Del Coronado.
0: Oh, Coronado
1: and
0: Island.
1: So that
0: That's
1: was
0: beautiful.
1: Crazy. But my husband's actually going to go golf at Torrey Pines.
0: Oh, wow. Okay. Do you like to golf, too, or no?
1: Not yet.
0: I'll drive the cart or I'll hang out in the clubhouse, but I'm certainly not going to chase a ball around that field. Just you do whatever
1: exactly.
0: You want there. Have fun. Well, go catch your flight and that parking shuttle at the Salt Lake Airport. Appreciate you listening. Oh, and one more. Do you ever fall asleep on airplanes? That's tough, especially when you get into a deep dream and you wake up, you're like, boom! Startling.
2: I was on an airplane recently and I fell asleep on the plane. I don't like falling asleep on a plane because I don't like waking up on a plane. You know, I don't like waking up. I hate it. I hate waking up. It's the worst feeling known. I have to do it today. You can't skip a day. It's so unfair that every day starts with just... But waking up on a plane is much worse because it's such a shock. Because you were just in a dream. You were in a subconscious state. And now you're in public. You go from a deep part of yourself unknown to you. To, there's a guy right here. And you're like, I can't be held responsible for what I dream. I'm not a good guy in my dreams. How many dreams have you had where you wake up and you're like, I think I handled that pretty well in there.

0: could you might be for breakfast. Breakfast burrito, that's what I'm thinking today. B98.7, it's 5:52, 70 degrees already. We're going to hit 100 today, 101 tomorrow, Sunday 104 here in Salt Lake. You can just imagine how hot Washington County is going to be down south. And we got a busy Friday for you on the way here. We're going to be talking about details leaking out on Taylor Swift's wedding. It happened a week ago. Now, we'll tell you more coming up in 6 minutes. And Post Malone tickets on the way at 8. At 8:10, we'll have Question Impossible, which is we have four of these along the Wasatch Front. And they're only open in summer. Know what they are? Now, if you don't, we'll give you the answer coming up at 6:05 this morning. And good morning, B98.7. Thanks for holding. I want to put the spotlight on you because as the sun is rising here, you were there when it set. You're working the overnight at 7-Eleven, right?
1: Yes.
0: All right, so tell everybody what we were talking about. Give your name first and what's going on tomorrow at 7-Eleven.
1: All right, so I'm Shane, and I work at 7-Eleven, and Saturday is free Slurpee day for everybody that wants free Slurpees. Go to all 7-Eleven locations.
0: All right, so any flavor we want. A small free Slurpee tomorrow. No strings attached.
1: No strings attached. Yeah, just a small one, and you can get any flavor.
0: Well, thanks for the heads up, Shane. And which 7-Eleven are you working at this morning that you did the overnight at?
1: 3900 South and 1300 East, right by St. Mark's Hospital.
0: Oh,
1: actually, right across
0: great.
1: From St. Mark's Hospital.
0: Oh, you guys are busy. All right. National Slurpee
1: yes.
0: Day today. Tomorrow, rather, for 7-Eleven's birthday. What? How old is 7-Eleven? Got to be, like, you know, 100? You know?
1: 100 or 150, one of those.
0: Wow. Well, Shane, I can't tell you how much I appreciate you listening to B98.7 on the overnight and everybody out there who does the overnight. Free 7-Eleven Slurpee Day tomorrow. Thank heaven for 7-Eleven.
2: Every time I walk into any 7-Eleven and I go to the register, the cashier is always like, you have 20,000 points. And I like getting that kind of respect. It makes me feel like an Old West outlaw coming into a new town where my reputation has preceded me. Put my Diet Coke on the counter. 44 ounce, it's the third one of the day. The lady at the counter, she says, do you have a loyalty number with us? And I just chuckle to myself. I say, this must be your first day. Yes, I do have a loyalty number with you, ma'am. It's 801-638-3940. It's my actual phone number. Use it at 7-Eleven to get me points.

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0: are calling. B98.7 at 6:01 sunrise along the Wasatch Front. So glad you're here, Frank Bell. We got a busy Friday for you. We're going to share the answer for Question Impossible coming up next. And tomorrow morning at 8 on ABC4 after Good Morning America, you're going to see Hearts of Heroes, hosted by Brooke Shields and Sheldon Yellen. And we're going to talk to Sheldon about this incredible show that you're going to see nationwide on ABC tomorrow. We'll chat with him around 6:40. And also up ahead, we'll check movies. There's a big one opening today from Disney. Yeah, we'll have details up ahead. And we'll start with this. First time Travis Kelce's been spotted since the big wedding a week ago. He was stepping in the building for the New Heights podcast and got swarmed by paparazzi asking about the wedding.
1: How was the wedding? Yeah.
0: And among the media, fights almost broke out. They called it off. And no celebrity is really talking about the wedding, but one employee who got fired from Madison Square Garden is. He's given us more insight than anyone on Taylor Swift's wedding. Here's what he said.
2: I got fired for MSG because I leaked the pictures of Taylor Swift's wedding. Here's my story. So when we first got there, we got these name tags. So it has the TT logo, has my name, it says it's a love story. So I got walked out in the middle of my shift, so they forgot to grab my name tag, so I have this little keepsake. A lot of people aren't sure why Travis eats dino nuggies. I don't know, besides they're delicious, but that's just kind of me. The actual ceremony was nice. They you know, did their vows. Taylor Swift performed a song called Thank You, Amy. I don't know who that was. It might have been her bridesmaid. You know, it was cute. It was nice. It wasn't my taste. Travis was wearing, like, this nice, like, white suit. Taylor Swift was wearing this crow outfit. And she came down from the top of the arena like Lady Gaga during the Super Bowl. When she threw out her bouquet, she had 5 different variants of colors. And so I think one of them is probably an Easter egg for a new album. I don't know. But yeah, I love my time at MSG. Thank you, Taylor.
0: Yeah, isn't that amazing? There you go. More insight. She came down like Lady Gaga at the Super Bowl. I love that. But I also love the fact that Travis Kelce was eating dino nuggets at his wedding.
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6: Good morning. No major incidents or slowing to report right now. We do have some traffic alerts to let you know about. Traffic will be reduced to one lane between 1600 North and 1200 West on State Street in Orem, so be aware of that as you're heading out. Other than that, just a little bit of minor slowing on westbound I-80 at Summit Park in Parley's Canyon. Everywhere else is looking good with smooth travel.
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3: A better life with Dr. Sanjay Gupta.
20: There are lots of things you can measure to get an idea of how healthy you are at any given moment. Temperature, heart rate, blood pressure, just to name a few. But how about how healthy you will be and how long you're likely to live? According to a new study out of the University at Buffalo, two simple strength tests are pretty accurate at predicting longevity in older women. One is hand grip strength, and the other is how quickly people can stand up from a seated position without using their arms. By the way, I remember interviewing former President Jimmy Carter when he was quite old and being really impressed how he just popped out of the chair without using his arms. Not a lot of older people can actually do that. But I think the message here is that maintaining strength as you age is going to help you perform everyday activities, but also help you avoid injury and stay independent. I'm Dr. Sanjay Gupta, helping you live a better life.
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28: Taking a look at your forecast for today.
1: Expect sunshine, just a few clouds throughout the morning hours. Things will quickly heat up as we'll see those daytime highs topping out into the upper 90s and even the triple digits. And from ABC4, I'm meteorologist Noah Price with your forewarned forecast.
0: Thank you, sir. Just a beautiful sunrise. You see those pink and orange hues on those little clouds to the east? Oh, that's beautiful. Right now in Eagle Mountain, 64 degrees, 68 up at Hill Air Force Base, and 69 in Salt Lake City at our studios here at B98.7. So a week from today, the new Odyssey movie opens in theaters. 5 years in the making. The film is almost 3 hours long. The Greek epic, The Odyssey. And if you want to see it Monday night at our private screening, Question Impossible. Here in Utah, we have four of these. They're only open in summer. You know what it is? Water park. Yes, water park is your answer for Question Impossible. To see The Odyssey with us coming up on Monday night. Keep that handy. Ooh, water park sounds good today. Oh, and there's plenty other things to do today, which we'll check up ahead in our B3 as we get ready for Pioneer Day weekend 2 weeks from today. And there's a Pioneer Day celebration in Utah County that starts tomorrow. We'll tell you about that up ahead at 6:20. Plus, if you're a fan of Alicia Keys or Moana, this is your weekend as we'll tell you what's going on.

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1: Well, it's been a week since we celebrated America 250, but the celebration rolls on to Brigham City tonight as the U.S. 250 tour rolls in from Moms of America and John Voight, yes, Angelina Jolie's dad. And part of this tour tonight, they are debuting a new outdoor production called Our American Story. It features John Voight and Kelsey Grammer and Gary Sinise. And why did they choose Utah of all places? They could have done this in Hollywood or Washington, D.C. Well, Kim Fletcher, the producer, and John Voight's good friend said this.
2: Yeah, I didn't just choose Utah. I chose Brigham City, Utah. Mm-hmm. And the reason why is because it's 30 minutes from the Golden Spike National Park. And that was an incredible moment in our history.
1: And that's why they're debuting this outdoor production tonight in Brigham City. 7 o'clock, it's absolutely free to the public. And the festival rolls on tomorrow from 10 a.m. to 10 p.m. with lots of events, a kids zone, and more. The U.S. 250 tour in Brigham City. And if you want to celebrate Pioneer Day, Mapleton's Pioneer Day celebration starts tomorrow. And Mapleton City Park, it goes all the way through Pioneer Day, so take advantage of that. There's also Draper Days getting underway tonight with Draper Idol. The 5K is tomorrow morning. And if you want to stay in the great indoors, enjoy the air conditioning this weekend with your kids. Disney's new live-action Moana is in theaters today.
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1: And yes, The Rock is back in this live-action film as Maui.
5: Hero of men.
1: Yeah, you're hero men.
3: Huh?
5: So it goes like this. Maui, shapeshifter, demigod of the wind and sea, hero of men. Ah, women. Women too, men and women.
1: Moana, the live-action film in theaters today. And finally, if you're a fan of Broadway, Alicia Keys' new Broadway musical is at the Eccles tonight.
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1: The story of Alicia Keys' life put to music at the Eccles this weekend. It's about her upbringing in a section of New York called Hell's Kitchen. And that is the name of the Broadway production. 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Two shows tomorrow, including a matinee and a 7:30 show, the same on Sunday. 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If you're a fan of Alicia Keys, don't miss her Broadway production in town for the weekend.

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3: Good morning. No major incidents or slowing to report right now. We do have some traffic alerts to let you know about. Traffic will be reduced to one lane between 1600 North and 1200 West on State Street in Orem, so be aware of that as you're heading out. Other than that, just a little bit of minor slowing on westbound I-80 at Summit Park in Parley's Canyon. Everywhere else is looking good with smooth travel time.
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19: A better life with Dr. Sanjay Gupta.
13: A colleague of mine went to a meeting of the primetime seniors the other week. There are programs like this all over the country for people in their 60s, 70s, 80s, and beyond to stay active. It's not just something to keep older folks busy. It helps to keep their bodies in shape and their brains sharp. Showing up with a good attitude is a must, and research shows that having the right mindset actually does lead to better physical aging. So if you need some suggestions to boost your positivity, experts we talked to recommended focusing on goals, which can boost your confidence. Practice gratitude, they said. One of the seniors my colleague met told her that just waking up in the morning is, quote, better than the alternative. That's true. Focus on the things you can control. Diet and exercise, and very importantly, surround yourself with positive people, because that can be contagious. I'm Dr. Sanjay Gupta, helping you live a better life.
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24: Evan.
10: 634, 71 degrees in Salt Lake City. 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They'll be hosting Hearts of Heroes.
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10: And Sheldon and Brooke will be highlighting various first responders and heroes and the people they save. Sheldon's been running this show for 8 years.
26: And I'm a co-host. We're in it together.
10: And we're going to talk to one of those co-hosts up ahead about this incredible show you'll see on ABC tomorrow morning as they start off season 8. Stick around.

0: Well, we saw him on his 20th anniversary tour last year. John Legend, he was at the Maverick Center, B98.7. Maybe you're with us at that show. It was really, really good. He closed with that, All of Me. And Frank Bell, we got a real special guest right now. You'll see this tomorrow on ABC4 at 8 o'clock. They've done 8 seasons now, featuring not only first responders, but the survivors these first responders saved. The show is called Hearts of Heroes.
1: Is there anyone here? 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
0: And the show is hosted by Brooke Shields and Sheldon Yellen. Hey, good morning, Sheldon!
3: Well, thanks for having us, Frank. We're grateful.
0: Did you ever imagine when you started the show that you'd have 8 seasons?
3: Never. So terrific. We're so honored. We're so happy.
0: Sheldon, what to you makes Hearts of Heroes different from other disaster recovery shows?
3: The authenticity with which we feel and see each and every time we're in the field with these heroic people. And the opportunity that we have at the end of an episode to reunite that person or people that were saved, rescued, with those that actually saved their lives. To see that reunion, to see that unfold, to see the gratitude and the tears flowing and the emotions flowing. And every once in a while, we even see it from the first responders themselves, every once in a while. I think it really does separate us from a lot of other shows out there. And we always wind up with a graceful ending.
0: Very moving endings, I might add. And you've done it all. I mean, you've filmed victims of hurricanes, tornadoes, featured first responders running into wildfires to save people, floods, earthquakes. So here in Salt Lake, our biggest threat as far as natural disasters is earthquakes. You have an 8 seasons experience on the show. What is one thing you've learned that every family needs to know in the event of a natural disaster? What's the first most important thing?
3: I think one thing that every family needs to do in the event of us losing communications, we're so dependent on our cell phones today, there has to be a prearranged, pre-agreed upon meeting place. So in the event communications go down and we can't reach one another, get to that meeting place. It's your local church, it's your local store, it's your local whatever. Everybody should know where that family meeting place is. Once you get everybody accounted for, you can operate as one unit from there forward. But you got to get everybody together. Where is that family?

0: meeting place.
1: That's so important to think about. All right, tomorrow morning we're going to see Hearts of Heroes Season 8, and you host the show with Brooke Shields, who I'm going to ask about in a minute. But and how did you first get involved with the show? What made you want to do a TV show with your restoration business?
0: Well, being in the restoration business for 40-plus years, I've had an affinity for our heroic first responders. I've watched them firsthand. Mm-hmm. I've watched them run in as we're running out. I've watched them risk their own lives, to risk it all for a stranger, for somebody they don't even know. And I fell in love with those people. It's in their blood. It's part of the fiber. It's what they live for, that one moment in time to save the life of somebody else.
1: So does Brooke Shields feel the same? How did she become your co-host and get involved with the show?
0: They presented the show and the concept to Brooke, and she basically used two words. She said, all in.
1: Wow.
0: She
1: wow.
0: loved the fact that she could present the heroic first responders. Yeah. And then she really loved the fact that she could reunite those saved with those that saved them.
1: So she was all in.
0: She used those words, all in.
1: And we're going to see it tomorrow, Hearts of Heroes on ABC4 tomorrow morning. Sheldon, between you and Brooke, I want to end with this. You've been doing this incredible show now 8 years or 8 seasons. Between you and Brooke, what have you learned about the human spirit and human resilience?
0: Great question. What I think we both have learned is that there is so much good in the everyday person, because these heroic men and women of the fire service, the police service, EMTs, dispatchers, Coast Guard, military, these are real everyday people. That's what they are. They're moms, their dads, their brothers, their sisters, their aunts, uncles, and they put it all on the line. And they do it time and time again. And so with all the headlines in the news, all the tough challenges out there that we face, we get to stop for a moment in time and reflect on what the good is in this country, what the heartbeat of this country is, which is people reaching out, saving one another. That's what I think our biggest takeaway is, that we have seen unfold every single time we're filming.
1: Well, we'll be watching tomorrow. Hearts of Heroes, ABC4. Sheldon, thanks again for your time.
0: Thanks for having us.
1: We had 647.
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4: Good morning. Still no major incidents to report. We do have a little bit of slowing on eastbound SR 201 just before you get to 7200 West in Magna. We're starting to see a little slowing as well on northbound I-215 just before you get to the I-80 exit. And just a little pocket of slowing as well on northbound I-15 at 90th South.
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2: A better life with Dr. Sanjay Gupta.
7: They say consistency is key, but sometimes you just gotta switch it up. A new study out of Harvard School of Public Health found that varying your exercise routine could add years to your life. What exercise someone did didn't matter much. What did matter was that all the exercises together worked all the muscle groups in their body. Now, an added benefit to changing things up is it can help you push through the plateau effect. That's when your body gets so efficient at doing something that you actually stop getting better at it. And we know from previous research that specializing in any one sport at a young age can make someone actually more prone to injury. And as experts we talk to point out, even elite athletes switch up things with their workouts, making sure to target strength, cardio, flexibility, balance, and doing that every single week. I'm Dr. Sanjay Gupta, helping you live a better life.
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1: Well, 654, sunshine, and 72 degrees downtown Salt Lake City. It only happens once a year, and it happens tomorrow. What is it? Well, you're going to like it. We'll tell you more coming up in 6 minutes. And today, well, go enjoy some French fry. It is National French Fry Day. Where are the best fries? A lot of people said those curly fries at Arby's online. Five Guys hires also came in our Bee survey. I'm kind of partial to McDonald's. I know, national franchise, but how do you beat Mickey D fries? Come on, you got to have those in a combo, and large, too, every time you're at that McDonald's drive-thru.
0: I'll ask her very clearly, do you want McDonald's? And my wife will say no. She will say no, and I'll make her text it to me. I go, you text that to me. I need evidence. I need proof. You text it to me. And I go home with my McDonald's. I sit on the couch. I rip the bag open like a man. I put the French fries on the bag. I take a little salt and pepper, make them real nice. And here comes Captain Evil. Oh my God, this is so good. This is delicious. I shouldn't. I really, no, you shouldn't, because I bought them for me. I just want a few, then I would have bought you a few. It says no, right here on the phone. It says no. It doesn't say a few. It says no. How come you didn't bring barbecue sauce?

0: What's Ordinary? Alex Warren, B98.7, anything but an ordinary show last month with B98.7 at Utah First Credit Union Amphitheater. Alex Warren had that family from Salt Lake come on with their young kid, and he hit the confetti button. That was a party. And you know what else is going to be a party? Post Malone and Jelly Roll at Rice-Eccles Stadium on the 28th, about an hour from now at 8 o'clock. You got a shot at tickets coming up here on B98.7. And 7:02 right now. Good morning. So you're working at 7-Eleven right now, and you just did the overnight. You're just getting off.
1: Yes.
0: Well, God bless you and all who work the overnight. That's how I started in radio, working from midnight to 7 a.m., and it's a tough shift. Tell us your name and what's going on at 7-Eleven tomorrow.
1: All right, so I'm Shane, and I work at 7-Eleven, and Saturday is free Slurpee day for everybody that wants free Slurpees. Go to all 7-Eleven locations.
0: All right, so any flavor we want, a small free Slurpee tomorrow. No strings attached.
1: No strings attached, yeah, just a small one, and you can get any flavor.
0: Well, thanks for the heads up, Shane. And which 7-Eleven are you working at this morning that you did the overnight at?
1: 3900 South and 1300 East, right by St. Mark's Hospital.
0: Oh,
1: actually, right across
0: great.
1: From St. Mark's Hospital.
0: Oh, you guys are busy. All right. National Slurpee
1: yes.
0: Day today. Tomorrow, for 7-Eleven's birthday. What? How old is 7-Eleven? Got to be, like, you know, 100?
1: 100 or 150, one of those.
0: Wow. Well, Shane, I can't tell you how much I appreciate you listening to B98.7 on the overnight, and everybody out there who does the overnight. Free 7-Eleven Slurpee Day tomorrow. Thank heaven for 7-Eleven.
2: Every time I walk into any 7-Eleven and I go to the register, the cashier is always like, you have 20,000 points. And I like getting that kind of respect. It makes me feel like an Old West outlaw coming into a new town where my reputation has preceded me. Put my Diet Coke on the counter. 44 ounce, it's the third one of the day. The lady at the counter, she says, do you have a loyalty number with us? And I just chuckle to myself. I say, this must be your first day. Yes, I do have a loyalty number with you, ma'am. It's 801-638-3940. It's my actual phone number. Use it at 7-Eleven to get me points.
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7: We've got a crash on northbound Porter Rockwell Road near Mountain View Corridor. The two left lanes there are blocked. No slowing in that area. We've got some slowing northbound I-15 between 5900 and 3900 South, eastbound SR-201 at 7200 West in Magna, and southbound Bangor Highway at SR-201.
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0: How long is a term for a U.S. senator?
1: Two.
0: No, not two. Good morning. What's your answer? 2, 4, 6, or 8?
14: Okay, I think it is 6.
0: You're correct. Yeah.
14: Yay!
0: Man, I'll tell you, once those guys get elected, they don't have to worry about it for a while, huh?
14: For 6 years, yeah.
0: Yeah. I'll just do whatever. I don't have an election coming up for a while.
4: A better life with Dr. Sanjay Gupta.
15: There are lots of things you can measure to get an idea of how healthy you are at any given moment.
9: temperature, heart rate, blood pressure, just to name a few. But how about how healthy you will be and how long you're likely to live? According to a new study out of the University at Buffalo, two simple strength tests are pretty accurate at predicting longevity in older women. One is hand grip strength, and the other is how quickly people can stand up from a seated position without using their arms. By the way, I remember interviewing former President Jimmy Carter when he was quite old and being really impressed how he just popped out of the chair without using his arms. Not a lot of older people can actually do that. But I think the message here is that maintaining strength as you age is going to help you perform everyday activities, but also help you avoid injury and stay independent. I'm Dr. Sanjay Gupta, helping you live a better life.
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0: Well, if you've been to Smith's this week, grocery shopping, that's going to come in handy, especially if you bought ice cream cones. That is our grocery item for High Low in 8 minutes to score 4 tickets to Bluffdale's Old West Rodeo Days next weekend. So, yeah, dig around. The grocery game High Low is on the way in 8 minutes, and right now it's 7:12. Going to be really hot today, so take along water if you're going to Draper Days tonight. We're going to max out at 100, 102 tomorrow, and 104 on Sunday. And, yeah, things are heating up with all the Pioneer Day festivities. They start tomorrow in Mapleton. Yeah, Mapleton's Pioneer Days are underway tomorrow. And, of course, 2 weeks from today is Pioneer Day as the celebrations start this weekend. Oh, yeah, honoring our ancestors, the come on, you know who the pioneers are.
7: What is a pioneer? Anybody know? What's a pioneer?
17: I don't know. It's a guy who makes pie.
7: What is a pioneer?
17: A guy who pushes a wagon.
7: Like a red wagon?
17: A red wagon.
7: Cool.
17: Like a Utah pioneer, like they helped find a place.
7: They're like place hunters, huh?
17: Uh-huh.
7: And how did they get to Utah, on a bus or a train?
17: They took the monorail.
7: Oh, the Disneyland monorail got us here. Okay.
0: So the pioneers came from Anaheim.
17: Yeah.
0: And they took the monorail because they wanted to avoid climbing Space Mountain.
17: Yeah.
0: It's a good theory.
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0: That's Justin Bieber this morning. Love Yourself on B98.7. If you love Alicia Keys, there's something for you going on this weekend that only happens this weekend. We'll tell you about that coming up in What's Buzzin' around 7:40. Meantime, let's do some grocery shopping. It's time for High Low.
1: High Low, High Low, it's time to play High Low.
0: Stop that. I don't know how all these minions got in the studio here. Stuart, stop playing with the scanner. You're going to break it. Serious. Give me that. Thank you. All right, where were we? Yes, grocery item this morning is Joy Mini Cream Cups. Yes, minion-sized here. 42 count. It's a box of 42 Joy Mini Ice Cream Cups. You know, they're ice cream cones, just the mini ones. 42 of them. $4.09 is our price this morning. Bogus price, but if we ring it up, don't get your hand off that. 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Well, if you want to play the grocery game high-low, you could go to Bluffdale's Old West Rodeo Days next weekend. You got a choice of any day if you can tell us where these Joy Mini Ice Cream Cone Cups are higher or lower than 409. 801-760-9870. Here, Stuart, you can have this back.

0: That's Beyonce, 729 at B98.7. You're caller 10. Good morning.
1: Hello. Hey, how's it going?
0: Well, how can it be going bad? It's Friday. Yeah, we're getting ready for the weekend, too. Man, it's going to be near 100 today. Maybe you want to have some ice cream. You ever bought these mini ice cream cones? They're tiny, like minion size.
1: I have.
0: Good. Well, that's going to come in handy if you bought them at Smith's, because we're going to play the grocery game high-low right now, and I've got four tickets to Bluffdale's Old West Rodeo. And it gets underway next Thursday. It's Thursday, Friday, Saturday at the Bluffdale Equestrian Park. And you've got four tickets. If you could tell me where these ice cream cones are higher or lower than 409. Now, about them, it's a 42-count box, Joy Brand Mini Ice Cream Cone Cups. What are you thinking? Higher or lower if we bring it up at Smith's?
1: I think they're lower.
0: You are a winner. Yeah, they're actually $2.49. So, yeah, you're going to be...
1: Oh, my gosh.
0: I know. That's cheap, huh? At least they're still affordable. But the ice cream, that's a different story, right?
1: Yeah.
0: Well, have a great Friday. Next weekend, you're off to the Rodeo in Bluffdale.
1: That's awesome.

0: 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Here's what's buzzing with Frank Bell.
1: Well, it's been a week since we celebrated America 250, but the celebration rolls on to Brigham City tonight as the U.S. 250 tour rolls in from Moms of America and John Voight, yes, Angelina Jolie's dad. Tonight is the world debut of their outdoor production. John Voight put together with Kelsey Grammer and Gary Sinise, plus Kirk Cameron, is Our American Story. And why did they choose Brigham City? They could have been in Hollywood or Washington, D.C. this weekend. Well, Kim Fletcher, the organizer of Moms for America, said this.
2: Yeah, I didn't just choose Utah. I chose Brigham City, Utah. Mm-hmm. And the reason why is because it's 30 minutes from the Golden Spike National Park. And that was an incredible moment in our history.
1: And you can see this new outdoor production from Kimberly there and John Voight. They put it together. And the world debut is tonight at 7. It's free in Brigham City at the Utah State University campus. Also going on, Draper Day starts tonight. And if you're Alicia Keys fan, only in town for this weekend, her new Broadway production is at the Eccles.
3: There's a place where the rhythm of the city is music.
4: This girl is on fire.
1: Yeah, the story of Alicia Keys' life put to music at the Eccles this weekend. It's about her upbringing in a section of New York called Hell's

0: Coming home, there is Eddie Money, B98.7 at 751. 9 minutes from now, your shot at going to Post Malone this month on the 28th with Jelly Roll. He'll be at Rice-Eccles Stadium. Hey, good morning. What's your name?
1: This is Tiffany.
0: Tiffany, good to have you here, Tiffany. Big plans for the weekend. What are you doing?
1: Actually, we're flying out to San Diego for the weekend.
0: Oh, lucky you. San Diego. What do you like to do there? You go to La Jolla? Do you fly?
1: We did La Jolla last year, and we actually stayed one night at Del Coronado.
0: Oh, Coronado Island.
1: That was crazy.
0: Well, have fun in San Diego. I know you probably had to wake up early today to catch that flight. Do you ever sleep on the plane?
1: Oh, my gosh, yeah.
0: I mean, there's nothing else to do or stare at the wall. I mean, you're packed in there. It's so tough to sleep on a plane, isn't it? You're just, like, startled. You wake up, there's drool on you. Oh, it's tough when you sleep on a plane.
2: I was on an airplane recently, and I fell asleep on the plane. I don't like falling asleep on a plane because I don't like waking up on a plane. You know, I don't like waking up. I hate it. I hate waking up. It's the worst feeling known. I have to do it today. You can't skip a day. It's so unfair that every day starts with just... But waking up on a plane is much worse because it's such a shock. Because you were just in a dream. You were in a subconscious state. And now you're in public. You go from a deep part of yourself unknown to you to there's a guy right here. And you're like... I can't be held responsible for what I dream. I'm not a good guy in my dreams. How many dreams have you had where you wake up and you're like, I think I handled that pretty well in there?

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KBEE and KBEE HD1 Salt Lake City, a Cumulus Media station. 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

0: 7 Like a Prayer, Madonna, who's going to be playing the World Cup halftime show on July 19th. Yeah, and not only Madonna, but just signing on, Coldplay. We're also going to see Justin Bieber, BTS, and Shakira. Now it's just a matter of who's going to be in that World Cup final, right? I'm thinking Lionel Messi probably has a chance of being there with Argentina. Just saying. Frank Bell, and we are calling our daily winner of Post Malone tickets right now.
1: Hello.
0: Oh, thank you for picking up. Hey, it's Frank Bell, the morning guide, B98.7. I'm glad you picked up.
1: Well, hello.
0: Hi. What are you doing this morning? Anything fun?
1: I'm working.
0: Oh, can we plan some fun for you on the 28th this month at Rice-Eccles Stadium?
1: Yes, that would be freaking awesome.
0: Yeah, you're going to join us in the B98.7 section for Post Malone.
1: Oh, awesome. Awesome.
0: Yeah.
1: I'm so excited.
0: Yeah, that's a way to start a Friday, right? With Post Malone tickets?
1: Yes.
0: And what's your name, by the way? I only see a number from you texting yesterday.
1: Oh, it's Cheryl Knorr.
0: Cheryl, and what town are you in?
1: I'm in Logan.
0: Oh, you're in Logan. Great. Well, thank you so much for listening. Are you listening online?
1: Yes.
0: Oh, we're so grateful. Cheryl, thank you for listening to B98.7 all the way here in Salt Lake City. So, hey, congratulations. You're going to be coming down here to Rice-Eccles Stadium July 28th for Post Malone.
1: I am so excited.
0: And Cheryl, hang on a sec. We're going to try to find another Postie winner right now.
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0: All right, and the 8 o'clock code is Stadium. 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That is Stadium, S-T-A-D-I-U-M, Stadium. 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
1: Well, this epic Greek tale, The Odyssey, the movie, took 5 years to make.
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1: And Christopher Nolan, famous from the Batman movies, who gave us Tenet, Inception, and Oppenheimer, has produced this epic tale.
4: The Odyssey is a massive story. 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
1: And it stars Tom Holland, Zendaya, Charlize Theron, a slew of stars, including Matt Damon, who said this about The Odyssey.
5: This is definitely the biggest movie that I've ever done in my career. It feels like we made 6 or 7 movies, and in a sense, we did. Every single kind of chapter of this adventure was at a different location that posed a different challenge.
1: And those locations were around the world. They shot in Greece, Morocco, Scotland, England, Italy, even Iceland. And you can see this epic movie before it's in theaters next Monday night. Our Utah debuts at the Jordan Commons Megaplex in Sandy, 7 o'clock. I've got 4 seats. These are our final 4 tickets with this morning's Question Impossible. All right, think summer. There are 4 of these along the Wasatch Front, and only 4. What are they? Any idea? Thoughts? 801-760-9870. There are only 4 of these along the Wasatch Front. Your clue is summer. 801-760-9870.

0: That is Sting and the Police. Every breath you take on B98.7. It's 8:22. Thanks so much for starting your Friday with us. We have Question Impossible. Your clue is summer. There are four of these along the Wasatch Front. And if you can answer that, you score our final four tickets for Monday's debut here in Utah, The Odyssey. Yeah, that's before it opens a week from today. And good morning. You are caller 10.
1: I'm so excited.
0: Come on. Give me a Friday. Woot, woot. Yeah, it's almost the weekend, and let's head into the weekend knowing you're going to see The Odyssey before anyone else in Utah. Our question this morning, your clue is summer. There are four of these along the Wasatch Front. What are they?
1: Water park.
0: You're going with water parks. You are correct. You got it. Can you name the four big water parks along the Wasatch Front?
1: I cannot.
0: Well, we got Cherry Hill. We got Laguna Beach in Davis County, down in Utah County, Splash Summit, and in Draper, Cowabunga Bay. So there you have it.
1: I could have named Cowabunga, but that was the only one.
0: Oh, and I miss the old Raging Waters. You remember those slides at Raging Waters?
1: Oh,
0: yeah.
1: Yes.
0: That sadly closed in 2018, but I think those slides are still there. They just sat there empty for years. Well, hey, congratulations. And after you see The Odyssey Tuesday, would you call us and give us a review on B98.7?
1: I'd love to.
0: Okay, I look forward to hearing about that movie. And speaking of which, coming up on Monday on Question Impossible, all next week, we're going to be sharing at 8:10 Maren Morris tickets for Red Butte Garden. She was at Taylor Swift's wedding. You want to see Maren Morris? I'll share the answer for Monday's Question Impossible on the other side of the break.
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5: We still have that crash on northbound Mountain View Corridor at Florida Rockwell Road. It is closed there. We also have a crash on southbound I-15 at 4500 South in Murray. The right shoulder is blocked. We're seeing a little bit of slowing on northbound I-15 at 4500 South and eastbound SR-201 at 7200 West. Everywhere else is looking good for your Friday morning commute.
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0: One in five people did this over the weekend. What is it?
1: Nap.
0: They napped. Yeah. Did you take a nap over the weekend?
1: Yes,
0: sir.
1: For everyone. Yes,
0: sir. Wow. Did you take a nap over the weekend, Gaylene? Were you one in five?
1: Most definitely.
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21: A better life with Dr. Sanjay Gupta.
22: There are lots of things you can measure to get an idea of how healthy you are at any given moment. Temperature, heart rate, blood pressure, just to name a few. But how about how healthy you will be and how long you're likely to live? According to a new study out of the University at Buffalo, two simple strength tests are pretty accurate at predicting longevity in older women. One is hand grip strength, and the other is how quickly people can stand up from a seated position without using their arms. By the way, I remember interviewing former President Jimmy Carter when he was quite old and being really impressed how he just popped out of the chair without using his arms. Not a lot of older people can actually do that. But I think the message here is that maintaining strength as you age is going to help you perform everyday activities, but also help you avoid injury and stay independent. I'm Dr. Sanjay Gupta, helping you live a better life.
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5: Well, bring along plenty of water today. We're going to hit 100, 101 tomorrow, 104 on Saturday. So needless to say, when you leave work this afternoon, the interior of your car, it's going to be warm, probably 130. So you open the windows, air it out first, then get in before you sit in that hot seat. And maybe you want to cool down to some ice cream. Ice cream is the answer for Monday's Question Impossible. And if you use that answer, you'll score Maren Morris tickets at 8:10 Monday morning. Now, Maren Morris will be at Redbutte Garden on July 20th, who you're hearing in the background, by the way. And if you'd like those tickets, drop by at 8:10 Monday with the answer ice cream handy, okay? And it wasn't ice cream served at Taylor Swift's wedding. It was a really strange item that Travis Kelce ate and nobody could figure out. How do we know? Well, it wasn't Travis. He's not talking to the press.
7: How was the wedding? How was the wedding?
5: No, he's not talking like all the other celebrities who attended his wedding. But one employee at Madison Square Garden spilled all the beans, and he got fired for it.
8: But yeah, I love my time at MSG.
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8: Thank you, Taylor.
5: Got that story on the way in 10 minutes.

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1: Okay, well, here's what is buzzing. If you want to get an early start on celebrating our Utah Pioneers, head to Mapleton tomorrow. The Mapleton Pioneer Festival is underway, and it rolls through the 18th. Also, Draper Days is underway tonight with Draper Idol. They got the fun run going on tomorrow morning, as well as the 5K and the rodeo at Ballard Arena in Draper tonight for Draper Days. And if you want to take in some air conditioning, head to the movie theaters and bring the kids, because Disney's live-action Moana opens today.
2: I thought it was a dream.
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1: And yes, The Rock is back in this live-action film as Maui.
4: Hero of men.
1: Yeah, you're hero of men.
4: So it goes like this. Maui, shapeshifter, demigod of the wind and sea, hero of men. Ah, women. Women too, men and women.
1: Moana, the live-action film in theaters today. And finally, on Wednesday, Travis Kelce was seen in public for the first time since the big wedding to Taylor Swift. As he was walking in the building to do his podcast, New Heights, with his brother, he was swarmed by paparazzi asking about the wedding.
5: How was the wedding?
1: And like every celebrity who attended, he gave no comment. And then a fight broke out among

0: paparazzi.
1: Way over!
0: And the rest of us still wondering, what happened at that Taylor Swift wedding? Well, wonder no more. An employee of Madison Square Garden who got fired for taking pictures saw the whole thing, and he doesn't mind sharing, which he did online.
2: I got fired for MSG because I leaked the pictures of Taylor Swift's wedding. Here's my story. So when we first got there, we got these name tags. So it has the TT logo, has my name, it says it's a love story. So I got walked out in the middle of my shift, so they forgot to grab my name tag, so I have this little keepsake. A lot of people aren't sure why Travis eats dino nuggies. I don't know, besides they're delicious, but that's just kind of me.
0: And that's just kind of strange. He ate dino nuggies at his wedding? Like my kids? All right, well, but and the ceremony?
2: The actual ceremony was nice. They you know, did their vows. Taylor Swift performed a song called Thank You, Amy. I don't know who that was. It might have been her bridesmaid. You know, it was cute. It was nice. It wasn't my taste. Travis was wearing, like, this nice, like, white suit. Taylor Swift was wearing this crow outfit. And she came down from the top of the arena like Lady Gaga during the Super Bowl. When she threw out her bouquet, she had 5 different variants of colors. And so I think one of them was probably an Easter egg for a new album. I don't know.
0: You knew it was just a matter of time before all the details about the Taylor Swift wedding leaked. You just didn't expect it from a Madison Square Garden employee who was fired.
2: But yeah, I love my time at MSG.
0: From a job he loved, but he's loving his new job, media influencer now, because he shared those pictures and filled us in on all the details we've been missing about the Taylor Swift wedding.
2: Thank you, Taylor.
0: No, thank you.

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B98.7 Actually, I called Cindy in Tremont about an hour ago, told her she's going to Post Malone and made her Friday morning. You could be our next call if you text the keyword stadium. 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
9: A better life with Dr. Sanjay Gupta.
10: By age 35, two-thirds of American men will experience some degree of noticeable hair loss. And by age 50, about 85% of men will have significantly thinning hair. That's according to the American Hair Loss Association. Now, one dermatologist explained that hair loss can either be genetic or it can be triggered by stress, illness, surgery, medications, major life events. No matter the cause, a lot of men, understandably, are frustrated by hair loss because it seems like a loss of control. You can take great care of your scalp by all sorts of expensive lotions and potions, but that might not matter. There are some tried and true medications that might work, like minoxidil or finasteride. But another solution is just shaving it off, and I've heard more and more how liberating this can be for a lot of guys. That's the ultimate control of their appearance. I'm Dr. Sanjay Gupta, helping you live a better life.
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11: One in five people did this over the weekend. 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
12: Nap.
11: They napped. Yeah. Did you take a nap over the weekend?
12: Yes,
11: sir,
12: for everyone.
11: Wow. Yeah. Did you take a nap over the weekend, Gaylene? Were you one in five?
12: Most definitely.
13: I need a lot of sleep. Sometimes I wake up in the morning, my first thought is, I don't think I can get a nap today.
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She passed away at 75 years old. 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She'll be greatly missed. Well, you

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That's Adele. B98.7, wherever you go this weekend, take us along. And you know, next weekend, if you love hummingbirds, there's a huge event for you, which we're going to be talking about with DNR. It only happens once a year, 7 o'clock on Monday. Then on Monday on Question Impossible, we'll be sharing Maren Morris tickets for Red Butte Garden. Now, all on Monday, so have a great weekend. Rachel's the next. And a couple songs away, your keyword to go to Post Malone.

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14: Few people now have asked me about a TikTok trend that they've come across. It's called 75 Hard. The challenge was created by entrepreneur and author Andy Frisella, who calls it a, quote, transformative mental toughness program and an Ironman for your brain. So here's what it entails. Eat a structured diet with no alcohol, drink a gallon of water, read 10 pages of nonfiction, take a progress photo, and complete 2 45-minute workouts, one of them outdoors, every day for 75 days. Quite a challenge. We asked CNN fitness contributor Dana Santis about this, who reminded us that sustainable fitness isn't about punishment or proving discipline through extremes. It's about building habits that integrate into your lifestyle in a way that feels supportive and repeatable. If you ask me, that's going to be the key to long-term success. I'm Dr. Sanjay Gupta, helping you live a better life.
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folks that live in Harriman and they're loving B98.7. It's the only way Harriman kicks off their weekend and keeps us on all weekend long. They're playing for the Not So Secret contest. They want to win the passes for Lagoon and the $100 gift card.

And we are on our way to a high of 101. We're under an extreme heat warning for our entire listening area today. We could be breaking a record. Oh my gosh, I know. I was so hopeful these triple digits are behind us.

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Katy Perry's on the way, Charlie Puth, and the Cutting Crew. I'm Rachel. I do middays here on B98.7. 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

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This is actually pretty cool. You're going to be in a Mars simulator for a year. It pays incredibly well. And if you've got the time, or maybe you've got some kids or grandkids that are just struggling with, they don't know what to do, it's a pretty cool thing. You can go to NASA's website for more details and sign up.

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1: Well, congratulations to Northeastern Services in Lehigh, Layton Veterinary Clinic, Holy Cross Hospital, and Roto-Rooter in Salt Lake. 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
1: For years, we've been talking about both the positive and negative effects of being on social media. And I would say, by and large, for older adults, social media is net positive. Not all positive, but net positive. Helps them keep in touch with friends and stay social. 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In fact, according to this year's World Happiness Report, youth who use social media more than 5 hours a day reported a lower level of well-being. And researchers who study this sort of thing found that many teens wish these platforms didn't even exist, and yet they can't seem to stop using them. Experts we talked to largely suggested two things. 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
1: 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Good luck.

0: 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Now, on to Thanksgiving Point. 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
6: 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Ask them how the posts in their feed make them feel. These apps are built to be addictive, so kids, all of us in fact, will keep coming back for more, even when we are made to feel worse. It's bizarre. You might need to help your son or daughter reset their algorithm by unfollowing certain accounts and following or interacting with more positive ones. They might need suggestions of other healthier things to do, or to see you leading the way by example and putting your own phone away. In the run-up to bedtime, everyone's phone should go away, no questions asked. And if you need some help sort of, I guess, resetting expectations, try engaging parents of your kids' friends for a more coordinated effort. I'm Dr. Sanjay Gupta, helping you live a better life.
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7. Adele looks nearly unrecognizable. She has lost over 100 pounds at this point. She's spotted over in London. She's been working in the studio on more new music. B98.7. I let it

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22: You know, summer is a great time to re-examine how much time your kids are spending on social media, along with what they are seeing and who they are engaging with. Ask them how the posts in their feed make them feel. These apps are built to be addictive, so kids, all of us in fact, will keep coming back for more, even when we are made to feel worse. It's bizarre. You might need to help your son or daughter reset their algorithm by unfollowing certain accounts and following or interacting with more positive ones. They might need suggestions of other healthier things to do, or to see you leading the way by example and putting your own phone away. In the run-up to bedtime, everyone's phone should go away, no questions asked. And if you need some help, sort of, I guess, resetting expectations, try engaging parents of your kids' friends for a more coordinated effort. I'm Dr. Sanjay Gupta, helping you live a better life.
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Oh my gosh, temperatures are going to continue to warm today as record-breaking heat is likely, not only for this weekend, but all the way through early next week. 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

0: 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We're going to talk about emails and texts and how quickly we tend to respond to them. 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And then, facial fitness is a growing trend where people scrunch and puff and contort their faces to give the face a younger, smoother look. But does it work? 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
9: For more than a decade, the Environmental Working Group has put out a list of the so-called Dirty Dozen. 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Well, this year, spinach topped the list, followed by kale, collard, mustard greens, strawberries, grapes, nectarines, peaches, cherries, apples, blackberries, pears, potatoes, and blueberries. Now, all these fruits and vegetables are part of a healthy diet, so no one is saying you shouldn't eat them. Point is, though, you could consider buying these items organic if and when you can, and then taking extra care when you wash them. The FDA recommends rinsing all fruits and vegetables, even the ones that are organic, under running water that is slightly warmer than room temperature. Don't use soap, bleach, or any fancy produce washes. I'm Dr. Sanjay Gupta, helping you live a better life.
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everyone. Don't miss the world premiere of Our American Story. It's at 7 o'clock tonight as we honor America's 250th anniversary with an amazing patriotic celebration. Brigham City, and we are going to be out there at Utah State University campus. It all starts at 7 o'clock tonight. It's B98.7. It's going to be big. A lot of stuff going on. Kids Village, bounce houses, food trucks, concerts. And it's a free festival. B98.7.

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2: Not all screen time is created equal, and a new study out of Sweden is helping us understand this even better. So researchers followed more than 20,000 people over nearly two decades and determined that passive screen time, like sitting on the couch and watching television, raised someone's risk of dementia. But if they did something active, like reading, puzzles, or interacting with other people, this same group of people saw their risk of dementia drop. Just like you gotta put the work in to keep your body in shape as you age, you basically have to do the same thing with your brain. A couple things I have found to help: working to learn something new every day, whatever it might be, challenging yourself in some way every day, and really importantly, staying socially active. Some days that means meeting friends in person. Other days, maybe an email, a text, or a phone call. Just stay engaged.

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0: It's Olivia Dean and The Man I Need. B98.7 into a record-breaking hot weekend coming up. Triple digits all weekend long. Whatever you do, don't leave young kids or pets in the hot car. That ain't cool. In fact, it can be fatal. B98.7. Coming up, we got your free Post Malone concert tickets. 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

Shania Twain, B98.7, Greg, and your Friday afternoon. And we're in the Malone Zone. Free Post Malone tickets on the way. Keep it here. Got another concert coming.

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1: Well, coming up this weekend, it's all about bagpipes and kilts. 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

Nickelback, B98.7, Greg here as we get ready to flip the switch into the weekend mode. And a Friday afternoon shout out going out to our friends in Linden. Linden listening this afternoon. Thanks for being part of the B family.

all these wildfires. Been terrible here in Utah. Worst state in the country for them. It's B98.7. You notice Eagle Mountain hasn't had any. Remember the goat force? I've talked about all those goats that got grazing to prevent fire danger. Well, apparently it's worked. We needed more goat forces.

0: John Tesh on B98.7 coming up tonight at 7. We're going to talk about emails and texts and how quickly we tend to respond to them. Our rapid-fire replies are setting us up for burnout. And then, facial fitness is a growing trend where people scrunch and puff and contort their faces to give the face a younger, smoother look. But does it work? 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
3: We have a crash on westbound I-80 just before the 215 exit. The right lane there is blocked. We're seeing some delays through that area due to that. We also have a crash northbound I-15 at 3300 South. The right lane is blocked. Traffic is backed up to about 5300 South. Slowing southbound I-15 from 215 interchange off and on to the point of the mountain. We have a crash on northbound I-15 at 90th South. No major slowing through that area. And another crash northbound I-15 at Bangor Highway at the point of the mountain.
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8: For more than a decade, the Environmental Working Group has put out a list of the so-called Dirty Dozen. These are the non-organic produce contaminated with the highest levels of pesticides. Well, this year, spinach topped the list, followed by kale, collard, mustard greens, strawberries, grapes, nectarines,

Hold on, weekend's just about ready to kick off. We're going to flip the switch to the weekend mode here. B98.7, get you headed home. Coming up on 5 with Hannah Montana. It's Miley and a Party in the USA.

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Wake me up before you go. It's Wham as we kick off the weekend. B98.7, Greg helping you get home. So 95% of us eat this once a week.

0: Tracy Chapman, B98.7, kicking off the weekend, helping you get home through the traffic. So 95% of us eat this once a week. What is it? Ice cream. We eat ice cream once a week. But this weekend, the trick's going to be to eat it before it melts.
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3: We have a crash on westbound I-80 just before the 215 exit. The right lane there is blocked. We're seeing some delays through that area due to that. We also have a crash northbound I-15 at 3300 South. The right lane is blocked. Traffic is backed up to about 5300 South. Slowing southbound I-15 from 215 interchange off and onto the point of the mountain. We have a crash on northbound I-15 at 90th South. No major slowing through that area. And another crash northbound I-15 at Bangor Highway at the point of the mountain.
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14: A better life with Dr. Sanjay Gupta.
15: For decades, the prevailing wisdom for someone who's had a heart attack has been to put them on beta blockers for the rest of their life. But new research suggests that might not be necessary, and that the benefits of these medications probably taper off after a year or two. On the whole, and for the average person, beta blockers are very safe and very effective. But, as with any medication, they can come with a cost. A financial one, and also potential side effects. We're talking about things like fatigue, dizziness, dry mouth, dry eyes. I want to be clear when I say that you absolutely should talk to your doctor before starting or stopping any medication. Point is, if you're years out from a heart attack and you're in otherwise good health, you might want to ask your doctor about discontinuing beta blockers. You want to, of course, keep up a healthy lifestyle, diet, exercise, and sleep. I'm Dr. Sanjay Gupta, helping you live a better life.
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22: 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We build solutions that fit more than 4,000 businesses that partner with us every month. 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

B98.7. See where the Emmy nominations are out. And the pit cleaned up with 25 nominations. Love the pit. B98.7. It's Pink. I don't want to.

98.7. A Friday shout out going out to our friends in Grantsville. Grantsville listening. They want to go to Lagoon playing our not so secret contest. Grantsville, thanks so much for being part of the B family. Mariah Carey.

0: B98.7, where you want to get caught with your hand in the cookie jar and win a dozen Ruby Snap cookies. 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
1: 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That's your Papa Murphy's Pizza being made by hand and baking to perfection in your oven. Just in time for movie night. Every day, get a large sausage, cheese, or pepperoni thin crust pizza for just $5. Papa Murphy's.
2: We've got a crash on eastbound I-80 at Redwood Road. We are seeing road closures there, so be aware of that as you're heading out. We also have a crash westbound SR-201 just after Mountain View Corridor, and we are seeing some slowing through that area as well. Most of our slowing southbound I-15 from 7200 south to the point of the mountain, and then southbound I-15 from Lehigh into Orem. We've got a crash on southbound I-15 at Center Street in Provo. The left lane there is blocked. Everywhere else is starting to get back to...
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9: There are lots of things you can measure to get an idea of how healthy you are at any given moment. Temperature, heart rate, blood pressure, just to name a few. But how about how healthy you will be and how long you're likely to live? According to a new study out of the University at Buffalo, two simple strength tests are pretty accurate at predicting longevity in older women. One is hand grip strength, and the other is how quickly people can stand up from a seated position without using their arms. By the way, I remember interviewing former President Jimmy Carter when he was quite old and being really impressed how he just popped out of the chair without using his arms. Not a lot of older people can actually do that. But I think the message here is

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sizzling hot record-breaking weekend, B98.7. As hot as it is, a good place to go to cool down is Lagoon. By the way, you can order passes online, lagoon.com, and save a bunch of money. Picture.